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That's what I need for you. 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

down. Like tears, and the rain comes down. 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

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If you've been a dollar-grubbing, miserly creep here, you'll be a creep, and you'd make a hell out of any heaven you went to.

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Put your hands together one time and help me pray for one sinner from the ghetto. Oh Lord, I want you to get together. Put your hands together one time and help me pray for one sinner from the ghetto. Oh Lord, you know.

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I can quite understand. 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

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way up, dale way up, dale way up, dale way up, dale way up, dale way up, dale way up, dale way up, dale way up, dale way up, dale way up, dale way up, dale way up, dale way up, dale way up, dale way up, dale way up, dale way up, dale way up, dale way up, dale way up, dale way up, dale way up, dale way up, dale way up, dale way up, dale way up, dale way up, dale way up, dale way up, dale way up, dale way up, dale way up, dale way up, dale way up, dale way up, dale way up, dale way up, dale way up, dale way up, dale way up, dale way up, dale way up, dale way up, dale way up, dale way up, dale 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

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You can also mosa addicts and messages in Osha. 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

are all plunging straight towards our own decline. Without noticing, we slide down, deeper down. The shadow grows without ever slowing down. We are heading straight into the fade-out line.